0: 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It's 20-3. Current 01 on 8 Silver, 16 Chevy, stage 1. 8-34, squad traffic for a fall. 10948, scene route 132.
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0: Send me on Clear Creek Franklin in front of Tapestry. Registration is not visible. I'll give it to you in a second.
1: I have not seen it. 2104. 8134, recover property at Mario Arts Center. April 34, the complainant is requesting to meet at Mario PD. Their ETA is in 10 minutes and their red mission BC SUV. There were items left at the Mario Arts Center that they don't feel comfortable giving to the experience.
2: Okay.
1: 2105.

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0: Space 2.
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0: 33,
2: 21, 2
0: looking for 2. 2
2: looking for 2. Logging on right now. Can you disregard Lincoln 33? Send me that incomplete.
0: You're clear. I'll send it to you as soon as you're on.

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0: 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They're rising all over the roadway.
1: 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They happen to make it to Lanchester. 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
1: 33, I'm clear on the update.
0: Sir, the address has been updated to 205 Kessler.
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0: Do Diva 33. Just received another call for that 205 Kessling. It's going to be a juvenile complaint for a large party.
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0: I'm sorry, are you saying 5-8 or 9-8?
1: 5-8-0-2.
0: Meteor Crest.

0: We're still rolling. North Bay, Oxford. Approaching the right way. He's got a strength signal on standby.
1: Barry, you're returning. Colonel Watson, a dark green 2004 Chevy. 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
0: Final stop, 8 Oxford, Arthur.
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1: Wait, what?
0: The complainant was terminated earlier by Amazon due to speeding on New Burlington. Amazon stating that the speed limit is 35. Complainant didn't see the signs. He thought the speed limit was 55.

0: Okay, what?
1: 2241. Springbrier Unit, I'm Castling, safety check.
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1: 8-Ball 33.
0: The 71 northbound at the 31 over 5 with a white Suburban

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2: 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Edward 547, 662. It's going to be a black Ford Fusion.

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1: 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Jeff Weller, Outlook Inc.
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2: 33.
0: Unknown lot number, it's a male female screaming.
1: Here, sir. Morning, Rob.
0: Colonel Rock, 2326.
1: 33, same traffic.
0: Colonel Rock, 2326. 9 call 52, 8 call 33. So it's about halfway back. There's a maroon Chevy Impala. Caller just advised, it sounds like the dogs are fighting. They were trying to break it up. They're denying any injury.

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0: 93-year-old male, patient found on the floor, but not on his head. 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
0: 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He has a pistol with a flashlight, but his gun is secured.
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2: Nine-hole 52 will be at the campground trying to find the lot.
0: Nine-hole 52, you're clear in the area 2334.

0: Eagle.
1: Heading on, I'm quite unconscious. 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
0: Clear, I'm actually just getting ready to dispatch a domestic that just dropped.
1: Yeah, ahead of that then.
0: 353 South Main. Male screaming, "You choked me." Female states she's trying to kick her out. Female states it has been physical, refusing medics. They just disconnected. We're attempting callback.
1: Okay, clear. Just confirming the unconscious. No longer unconscious.
0: Affirmative. Looks like it's a 48-year-old female, conscious and breathing.
1: All right, you can clear that up then. I'm going to outlive the message.
0: Clear.
2: Nine 52. I'm on a vehicle with King Zebra Nora 6889.
0: Yo.
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0: Clear. Current Alonzo on a maroon 2001 Chevy out of Lebanon. April
3: 33, you're clear to direct. 33, I'm clear. I'm almost on scene. I'm going to continue.
0: 33, you're clear. 23, 38. April 39, April 30, April 34. The female sees that there were kids on scene. Female answers, sees there's no need to respond. She's going to her mother's and hung up.
1: And I'm
0: in the area 2339.

0: 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I request a cancel.
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0: 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Checking on a 38-year-old female. Called 911 and requested EMS, and all of a sudden requested to cancel. Female's voice sounded shaky.
1: I'll be out of here for a minute.
0: Clear.
1: April 34, clear me from the domestic, it's in the well-being check.
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0: Paul 34 stacking while being checked. 6149 Edwardsville Road in Harlan Township.
1: 34 good.
0: A female threatening suicide, Danielle Decott. There's a phone number in the call, and the phone is pinging here per Cincinnati dispatch, requesting an ATL. I also have a different address, possibly tomorrow.
1: Okay.
0: Yeah, 0-21.

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1: Incoming 14.
0: Expect the assumption to locate on me. 334.
1: That's correct, 022.

0: referencing the Butler County attempt to locate the original contact.
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1: 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They should refuse me.
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1: 8, all 15.
0: OSD has been notified. We're getting another call for a male running from the facility, running westbound on 63. He was showing a fit outside. Name is Bradley. I need to get a clothing description now.
1: You're clear. Notify the ground.
0: You're clear.
1: Able 14.
0: Able 14.
1: Stack my sins away, paper.
0: Got it.
1: Testing the runaway. I'll be in route with the drone.
0: Clear and route with drone. We're mode. Notify USB and mode right now. Is there a 4 test?
1: Cable 14.
0: Hey, call 14.
1: You also notify the prison. I'll be out there.
0: Clear. We'll notify prison. 0 4 test.

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1: Hey, call sign.
0: Can you check with the real quick center, just verify that they're going to put the parole holder on her?
1: I'm sorry, is your last cut out? Verify them with what?
0: Verify with them that they're going to put the parole holder on him.
1: You're clear, sir, for some. And units responding to the runaway. The description for the male is a white male, approximately 5'5", 42 years old, bald, and the only clothing we have is a Burger King shirt.
0: Yeah, we'll fetch in quick.
2: What's in quick?
1: Sir, for some.
0: Okay,
1: Paul 50. Hey, Paul
0: 50. You contact Meyer Valley Gaming. You just let their security know we're looking for a male in a Burger King shirt.
1: Clear on the male in a Burger King shirt, 048.

0: 8-11, 8-15, all that setting for alarm at Cookies Market, 8098 Mars Pollen at Franklin Township.
1: 11, you're fine.
0: Hey,
1: Paul, 15, clear on the multi-set. Hey, Paul, thank you. If Carl can check that alarm for us.
0: Hey, Paul, 10, you're clear. TM 31, TM 12, an alarm at Cookies Market, 8098 March Pollen.
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1: Hey, Paul 15, we're all in the area.
0: Hey, Paul 15, all units in the area, 051.

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0: Affirmative.
1: Okay, 0-53.

0: Paul 14, Jones up.
1: Hey, Paul 14. Jones up. Break.
0: Sure.
1: I believe I just heard something on OSP's traffic. Miami Valley Gaming was talking about someone in front of their parking lot.
0: It's 14, please.
1: 7-6.

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0: Hey, Carlton.
1: Hey, Colton. Sure, please try to advise they will call back about the pearl hole in the break.
2: Okay, go ahead.
1: Would you like Bob 3 for the sentence?
2: Negative. I think it's about the most people here. We'll use National 1 if we need help.
1: That's there, 100.

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1: Paul 12.
0: For a male that just arrived at the facility, 23-year-old male conscious and breathing, possibly took 2 main prescription pills. Male is a Bradley Eldridge, nonviolent, history of schizophrenia and ADHD.
1: April
0: 12 clear. April 14 and 10 clear on the multi sign.
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0: 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General Kirk Center, can you send me the overdose?
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0: You sent me clear of the runaway bird.
1: Bad.
0: Attaching the well-being check, Samara Swamming. Being route to the Conger Road address.
1: Yeah, clear. Responding. 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
0: 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PayPal 12, did you have traffic?
1: PayPal 12, if I'm starting back up. I'm a little bit of a hurry up. He's unconscious. Breathing with Paul.
0: Here for
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2: 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They advise the male is now unconscious.

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0: I'll be following the medic to Mercy Team. 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
0: I'm trying to stop the vehicle. Close down on Central near Welcome Way. Got people hanging out the windows.
1: What type of vehicle?
0: We're stopping here at Welcome Way. It's a white four-door plate, King Edward Henry 3028, Sarmi Note.
1: Confirm me, King Edward Henry 3028.
0: Correct.
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0: update on traffic stop, West Virginia.
1: Paul Freeman.
0: 24 over 6, southbound 71, actually would be Virginia. Tom Adam Young, 8241.
1: Paul Freeman, my apologies, I've got a wrong button. Can you go ahead with it again?
2: Maybe.
1: I clicked the wrong button. What was your plate?
2: Tom Adam Young, 8241, Virginia.

Going to turn this up as 315. Tags active on a 25 Hyundai sedan. That's also going to

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1: Paul 39.
0: Alpha 26 over 8, Southbound 71. Edward Young, Tom, 9071, Michigan.
1: 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Text current on a 25 Chrysler Pacifica out of Tulsa.

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0: 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Driver was cited for 98 to 65, and then you can clear me out with this traffic citation.
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0: 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They advise it was taken within the last 30 minutes.
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1: 11, okay, 45.
0: Yeah, 45, 544.

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1: To Lincoln 11, sir.
0: 617.

Central Warren County Unit. Be prepared to copy a bolo out of Franklin Township. Be on the lookout for a 2010 gray GMC Sierra, no plate on the vehicle. Last seen at 8840 Dade Oxford in Franklin Township around 4:30 to 5. There's no suspect information at this time. Key was left with the vehicle. If located, stop and hold for Warren County Sheriff's Office, relayed by Warren County Comm Center 630.

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1: Hey, Apollo 11, go ahead.
0: This tree's not in the roadway. It's in the ditch, partially on the guardrail, but not in the roadway.
1: Seriously, 6624.

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0: 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HR Franz Township is available.
1: Yeah, to remove from guardrail, all units back available, 643.

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0: It's a two vehicle crash, a white Ford Fusion and a gray Buick SUV. One vehicle is still on the roadway, the other vehicle pulled into 72725, Franklin Madison.
1: Paul,
0: clear 732. Eight Paul 15, eight Paul 11, safety check.
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1: Amos, you doing?
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1: Hey, Paul 24, go ahead.
0: Paul 45.
1: Go ahead.
0: Yeah, they give you the Butler County numbers on this crash. It shows out at the 8100 volt.
1: You're

0: Yes.
1: Yeah, they give you the Butler County numbers on this crash. It shows out at the 8100 volt.
0: You're clear. You're advising it's Butler County side.
1: I believe it's our side, but the numbers are different up here. Those should be the correct numbers I gave you.
0: You're clear. It's on 56.

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0: I believe it was a 911 transfer from you to Claremont, but they were unsure on whose jurisdiction it is.
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0: No need for tones. Just wanted to make you aware because there was traffic going on the Claremont channel. They weren't sure who was our run or their run, but regardless, station's going to handle.
1: Okay. And it looks like April 24 was advised of all, and we do have a request for cancel on that call, so thank you.

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0: is that Dale Command?
1: That's opening. 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
0: Command, Thurman, you have the attack channel back. 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
1: Command, Command, Thurman, attack 30 is released. 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
0: Second will be in of a Trinity Wiley 12-year-old female. Called grandma, inviting mother, refusing to allow her to go to school when beating her. When is the father who's not allowed contact when child's with the mother.
1: Hey, 27.

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0: Coast Tiny 81, just information. They're advising us about 1,000 feet south of Black Hawk on 123, the lane is blocked. They were able to pull it off part of the roadway so that one lane's open. So it's too big for them to move further on its own.
1: Yeah, again, clear. Thank you.
0: K30.

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0: 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Lincoln 23, animal complaint. 4420, use the road.
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0: Letter 33 from Brian Show, Medic 33, out of service for Stafford.
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3: Sorry, 31,
4: can I get another medic to that, please? We're trying to get.
3: April 21, 25, there is reported entrapment. Oh, sir, can you repeat that? Clarification, we just got animals entrapped on the scene.
4: Oh,
3: 59.

0: Battalion 31 and units responding to the structure fire. They're advising that all parties have been evacuated. It's on the north corner of the house, the wall or inside. No one sick or injured, and no one trapped.
1: Battalion 31, clear on the additional. Thank you.
0: 901.

0: The Town 51's on scene. Got a small one-story single-family residence. We have smoke showing on the Alpha Delta corner. The Town 51's going to go ahead and assume 741 command, operating the offensive strategy, accountability, the first engine, outperforming 360.
1: Battalion 51, you're clear on scene. Smoke showing on the Alpha Delta corner. Offensive strategy in performing the 360, 903.

0: Humphrey, coming from an outlet. 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
1: Ladder 33, please stand by.
2: 712.
3: 721. Thank you very much. King Zebra John, 3320.
4: Thank you, everyone. You're very responding at 907.
2: I was out 907, turn to Lawrence White, and loading Fort Van, and a

0: Well, I think you can see you've got no actual fire smoke in the basement. It's just light over.
1: Okay, you're clear. Can you see if you can take care of utilities while you're down there? Magnitude 3, I'm clear, you're level 1.
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0: We're going to go ahead and fire out.
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1: Tower 52.
0: Do you have a medic unit responding to that 5225 proximate threat?
1: I have attention on that 50. It looks like they're out of service. I'm going to dispatch medic 57.
0: You're clear. So Tower 52 responding.
1: How are you responding, 916?

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0: Battalion 31, can I get an investigator?
1: We're an investigator. Medic 57.

0: Matter 57, just confirm you're clear responding to Spectrum Retirement Community, not the initial structural fire.
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1: Inspector 41.
0: I'm responding in the 303 for that fire investigation.
1: Yeah, okay. Responding in the 303 for the fire investigation at 926.

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1: Okay, 51.
0: You showed Battalion 51 available from 741. Battalion 31 is going to go ahead and assume command.
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1: Yeah, I'm clear.
2: 1221.
0: Amanda Davis advising that her brother is having a mental episode. The Rossler resident, Ray Toyota, Yaris.
2: 21 clear, if you could check if Franklin's available for that.
0: That's clear. 946.
1: Yeah, I'm 21, you can get your grab Franklin. Attached 10 out of 24.
0: Here's that, 946.

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0: Well, it's all last night, playing that chest and back then.
1: Yeah, first.
0: I see one.

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1: You're clear. 928. 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
2: That's clear, thank you. 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
0: Well, Taker's advising there might be some possible issue with the dog on scene. Would you like us to go ahead and notify the dog warden and have him respond that way?
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0: Confirm DRA. Will be remaining on scene until PD gets here.
1: You're clear. Confirm DOA remaining on scene until PD arrives. 10:04.

0: 9-4, you can show me how I'm seeing the cardiac arrest.
1: You're clear, I'm seeing at 10-05. Per the medics, they advise DOA.
0: Affirmative, the other unit can slow down.
1: The other units responding to Township 5, are you clear?
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1: 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Hey, Paul 21, the rest of your traffic was muffled, re-advised.

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1: Your traffic is not clear. Are you clear on the cardiac arrest, 3575 Millbrook?
0: Negative. I was trying to get you to repeat it.
1: Per the complainant, they went to take their friend to church. The man was on the ground, not responding. For the caller, he is cold.
0: Well, 21 clear.
1: 10-14.
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1: 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A-25, South 0, 123.
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Acknowledge NDC 1015. He is responding to Noble Brook Drive. The patient is 78-year-old male, not conscious, not breathing, cold to the touch, stuck in between the wall. We're attempting to start CPR.

0: Sorry, responding.
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2: C-19 responding, 1020.
1: Here's their no-falls. We'll check with the squad. Looks like they're possibly in the area.
0: Okay.

0: Units responding to Knoll Brook. PD is requesting an ETA on medics.
1: Hey, Papa, do they just marked on same?
2: Yeah, that's okay. I'm sure you just need to pull up. Okay.
0: You're clear, 1021.
1: 21.
2: Medic 23 is on.
1: 21.
0: 1021.
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0: 8 balls, 21. Second, a road hazard, 71-11, Glenview.
1: Ball 21.
0: Close advise, there's a 30-foot trailer taking up the whole lane on Glenview.
1: Ball 21, clear.
0: And 8 ball 25, second, a craft defense near Green Tree, North Union. Okay. Old Chevy truck, unable to maintain lanes, follows no longer following. They're pushing the roundabout on Green Tree.
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2: Brother 22, squad traffic for a fall on Slave to Springboro.
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0: Zebra 21 squad traffic for fall 2741 Center Royal. 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
2: Silicon 21, Silicon 23, traffic crash, unknown injuries, in area 4612, Sierra 48.
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0: 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She just advised that her son that's in the home is mentally ill and will panic.
1: That's clear. 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

0: 20-21-22 mental disorder, 10 Holmes Street. The 17-year-old female, home alone, got a call from the daughter's stepdad.
1: EMS 71.
0: That she wants to harm herself. 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Still getting further.
2: EMS 71.
1: T-0-22, clear. I'm getting out.
3: EJ, myself, and Medic 71 responding to 108 Pylon. Unknown medical.
0: Zebra 22 responding. Zebra 21 clear, 1213.
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4: G-Baker 41, you can send it to me, I'll be on Twitter.
0: You're clear. Hey, call 24, you clear?
3: I'm clear.
0: 12-15.

0: 2-0-21.
1: 2-0-21. This is Juvenile Dandy here.
0: I believe if I'm pronouncing it right, it's a Mellicent. I'll spell it. Mary Everlingen, Ida, Charles, Ida, Nora, Tom. Last name, Joy. Mellicent, Tom. Correction. No offense, Joy.
1: Yeah, sir.
0: She's originally on. Also, got a confirmation list call here. That's how it was pronounced. Mellicent.
1: Yeah, sir.
0: 1217.
2: Baker 41, we can try to maintain.
0: Baker 41, you clear?

0: Zebra 20.
1: We're out weather talking to her out front. She's calm. His dad is still on the line.
0: Okay. I believe we disconnected, but we do have a squad stage. Can you advise on them?
1: We don't need them right now. We'll wait till Dad gets here since she's underage.
0: Okay. I'll keep them staged for now. 1219.

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1: You can go and show my unit available.
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0: 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Two zebra 20 safety check. I'm sorry, was that 45? Zebra 21, I couldn't copy the time you gave me. Go ahead.
2: 45, please.
0: Okay, 45, 12, 23.

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1: Okay, 45.
0: 529.

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1: Medic 71,
0: 71
1: safety
0: check. 71 South at the 35, I'll be able to see. White Chevy Express.
2: Okay,
0: reach out the 20. Still pretty patched. Just got a ladder rack on top.
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1: 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Reference being a victim of a scam. The caller denied sending money. Just want that phone number for now.

0: 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Hey, Paul 29.
1: Hey, Paul 29.
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1: Medic 21.
0: Will you check with PD and see if we're still needed at stage?
1: Hey, Paul 29.
0: 29.
1: The caller called back, please have them announce at the lobby requesting you respond there.
0: 29.
1: 12 PD. Two Zebra, 21.
2: 21.
1: The medics want to know if they need to continue to stage.
2: Zebra, mom just got here. She's been about 3 minutes.
1: You quick.
3: Medic 21 for PD, they said stand by for 3 minutes.
1: Hey, Paul 29.

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1: Medic 21 for PD, they said stand by for 3 minutes.
2: You're clear.
1: Mostly none.

0: Baker, 41, Semyonov, follow up to the prosecutor's office right now.
1: You're clear enough to the prosecutor's office on a follow-up at 13, huh?

0: Please return one.
1: Excuse me, return one.
0: Do you have that, your fiancé? Tell him thank you for returning by.
1: That's their max from cancel at 13-1. 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
0: You're clear, we're available.
1: You know what?

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1: Got it.
0: You can show me at the main office. Checks are 45.
1: You're clear of first uniform. Lincoln 21 of Bev Pass, callers at your P.
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0: squatting on anyone. On the scene, two vehicles, moderate damage.
1: Yeah, checking on injuries.
0: We're going to have 73 shut down at Old 73. Engine 91 on your arrival, if you could block the westbound side.
2: On scene, two vehicles, VA, I'll check injuries, 13-12.

0: April 22, stacking a notification, 6073 East Bay Route 73.
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1: 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East Lake Squad, 13 point.

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0: I'm turning on 73 now. 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

0: 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I'm going to be out here. We're going to have 73 shut down both ways.
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0: attention all North units, primary North now restricted. 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
0: For a John Newport 937-790-5417. Reference someone in the next room pointing a device at him at the doctor's office that caused him to get a headache and dizzy.
1: Okay, you clear?
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1: 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She's got swelling in the mouth, genitals, and difficulty urinating.
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0: 2022-2021, a vehicle theft, Freeboro Commons, 20 North Pioneer.
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2: 41.
0: Male advised that somebody stole their vehicle. 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Clear at 1421. It sounds like it may be driving without consent. He said he just paid it off and his son hauled it off.

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1: 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Females and a male took off with a car after stopping at Shell an hour ago.
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0: T0-22, a vehicle fire west central and I-21 northbound exit to 73.
1: 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Can you push 50?
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0: 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Disregard. 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

0: to you as everyone going with it?
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2: 2-0-22, I'll be on scene. King, Union, Edward, 1059, no visible flames, but I did see smoke.

0: You're clear. On scene at 1435, that tag returns. Current on an 02 Nissan truck out of Middletown, clear on visible smoke, but no flames.
1: Inspector 56.
2: Inspector 56.
3: Excuse me, 22.
1: Fire alarm testing at 8045 Arbor Square. You can let me know when you receive that.
3: Driver is advising this vehicle is just overheating, so fire's coming, emergency. You can slow them down.
2: We'll notify when we see that 1435.
0: You're clear at 1435.
2: Inspector 56. Is this going to be for the firestorm?
1: That's affirmative.
2: Yeah.

0: 9-21 on scene, one vehicle. Nothing showing. I'll have Central Command.
1: 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Nothing showing with Central Command at 1437.

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1: 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They advise door B1.
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1: 8 Paul 29.
0: Medical alarm from the alarm.
1: EMS 15. It's right there.
0: EMS 15.
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0: 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There is key location in your call. Medic 51, go ahead.
1: Where is the room number?
0: They didn't advise of a room number, just to use door B as in boy 1.
1: Thank you.
0: 1454. Medic 46, will you clear on the key location?

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1: This is my phone call. Can you show me that to 1 Concord?
0: You're clear.

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0: This will be a false alarm. 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
1: Nine 51.
0: Are you able to call the caller back and we'll see where the patient's at?

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1: Good.
0: It looks like the address just got updated. They're at the Educational Service Center off Western Route.

0: 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I mean, not Meg 51, Meg 52.
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1: Medic 53.
0: Medic 53.
1: Service responding in place of Medic 52.
0: Two Lincoln 32. Medic 53. Service responding in place of Medic 52 and they're back available at 15. Juvenile complaint 1783 block of Grand Cypress for 3 to 4 juveniles on mini bikes up and down the road.
2: 32, correct.

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1: Medic 33, transporting atrium at 1507.
0: Medic 53.
1: Medic 53, go ahead.
0: Are you able to confirm the address that we're responding to?
1: You guys confirm it's the Warren County Educational Service Center, the Western Row campus, and door V1.
0: Okay, you're clear. Thank you.
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0: 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The caller is advising that they were stuck and it was hard to understand the complainant. However, they just kept asking for help and the line disconnected.
1: That is clear.

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0: PD's requesting a medic for possible transport, also requesting no lights and sirens.
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0: You're clear. 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

0: 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I hang up. 77, 78, Twin Lakes.
1: 34.
0: 32. FEMA said no emergency. I don't believe we confirmed any information.
1: 34,
0: 1631.
1: Paul 29.
0: Hey, Paul 29.
1: He's only available with an arrest.
0: Yeah, we're at 1631.

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1: Hey, buenas tardes.
0: She may have Emerald and Kingly Terrace. That's a black male, so everything I like.
1: That's clear. Time is now 16:32. City Call 29, the criminal damaging pass, 5238, High Meadow Place.
0: Call 29.
1: Caller returned home and found damaged in front yard. He's home now for a report.
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0: Called in by the fire department. 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
0: Were you clear on my request to cancel?
1: Negative.
0: That's clear. The caller's wanting to cancel now. The damage was due to the builders, and they are handling the issue.
1: 29th, sir. You can tell me that one. Thank you.
0: At 1442.

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1: I'm trying to.
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0: Here's our 1700. Hey, Ball 29. 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
0: Juvenile 570, where are you? We're available for patient refusal.
1: On the 1705. 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
2: You're clear at 1705?
0: 2921, I'm good. I'm good, already clear now.
1: 1705.
0: Nine 51. 51. Yeah, let's try to stop at McDonald's on 123.
1: Alright, come on, stop at 1706.

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0: 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Just put my checks over to go.
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0: Mayfall 32, squad traffic for a fall to your road, follow us, sir.
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1: I would just like to buy a motorist request a full beam check for a female at the intersection. 75 and almost a landing if you go at Miami Township now.
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0: You switch to PD Hadley, I believe. Maypaw 34 is calling for you.
1: 41, okay.
0: William 31, escort to McDonald's.

0: 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To Lincoln 33.
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0: I've got you as the closest unit to Lincoln 31. 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
0: Responding at 1728. Sean Warren County North, the United States Primary North is destroyed at 2 and 31.

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1: To Lincoln 33, 8 ball 32. 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
0: 8 ball 32, same traffic.
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0: The Evergreen at Pine Ridge with 377-0486.
1: South 1743, return expired on red, 2016 G Station wagon, that's Ringborough.

0: 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Shots fired in the area of 2852 East Avenue.
1: Maple 35.
0: Caller advising they're hearing rapid fire shots in the area of West Avenue across the street.
1: 35, caller.
0: I'm call 31, parking compliance 7112, Twin View.
1: Correct.
0: Trailer with no vehicle hooked up. 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
0: 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April 39, lockout 4056, Riley.
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0: I'll be off the subject walking on 48 just north of Crescent, just south of Cook.
1: That's clear. Do you want a second unit from Logan?

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1: Paul 34.
2: Hey, Paul 35, you're clear. Don't see anything 10. Hey, Paul 34.
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2: 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I'll see anything 10.

0: 12:30.
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0: I'll be giving this gentleman a courtesy ride to the Wawa there on Kingsview.
1: Very clear. Courtesy ride to Wawa on Kingsview, 1811. You need a second. We call Lebanon to back you up.
0: Call 30.
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0: Thomas Hop, 1813, vehicle returns current, no months on a gray 09 Honda sedan out of Cincinnati.
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0: That's clear. Engine 91 responding at 1850.
2: April 39, stacking, spot traffic for chest pain, 353 Railroad.
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2: 2 Zebra 32, squad traffic to abdominal pain, 45, Stockton.
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0: Creek Franklin at Whispering Pines with John Nora William 8804.
1: 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Vehicle returns expired. No one's on a white 2001 Chevy sedan out of Germantown.

0: Stratum 32, fire traffic for an outdoor fire, 434 Central.
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0: State Paul 34, stacking a traffic of 10 to South State Route 123 in Salem. Clear at 1834.
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0: Fire department advised that they're going to stay until PD arrives for safety issues.
1: You're clear.
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1: Very good.
0: Yep. A Hispanic male had a key. Attempted to get in. It did not work. So he went through a window. Arrived in a gray Ram 250. Went inside. He appeared to be working on the front door. Landscape sign on the truck. Caller has never seen the male before.
1: Hurry on, Claire.
0: APOL 33, were you clear?
2: APOL 33, negative. Go ahead.
0: Burglary, 136 East Broadway. Hispanic male went through the window. Arrived in a gray Ram 250.
2: Clear.
0: 1839.

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2: PD on scene advised that you could disregard their putting the fire out.
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0: 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It's a road hazard, according to Trading Post.
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0: 1929.

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0: Nineteen

0: 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So.
1: April 30th.
0: 75 north of 32, beyond George Boy, 49, 38.

0: Amistad 1946, vehicle returns expired on an 85, correction, on a black 85 Chevy hatchback out of Lima with an attached CCW. Call 3366.
1: Yeah,
0: 3345. 45 and 1946. 2032, squad traffic for a sick person, Carlisle Manor, apartment 201.
1: 2032.
0: 79-year-old male, awake and alert with a runny nose, high blood pressure, fever, possibly going septic.
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1: 52, clear.
0: 31.
1: 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Sorry about that. 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With Ohio King X-ray Paul 1268.

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0: 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Shots fired complete. 4799 Edwards Hill Road.
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0: 4799 Edwards Hill Road. Car can hear someone shooting a gun towards the complaint's backyard. Can hear bullets whizzing past them towards the